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Thinking orange skies, feeling super childish. No Donald Glover. This call from my mother.

we were just two lovers. 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Radio on blast, make the moment last. She got solar power. Minutes feel like hours.

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